Now, Smashing Pumpkins and 1979. Billy Corgan's musical postcard from that awkward zone between being a kid and pretending you're an adult. The song came from a memory of Corgan driving around at 18 in the rain, waiting at a traffic light. Basically, that universal teenage feeling of, okay, now what? We've all been there. That's part of growing up. Anyway, funny thing is, though, he was born in 1967. So 1979 wasn't exactly the year that matched the story. He picked it because it rhymed. The song was written in just 24 hours to make the album. And the video, well, somebody put the original tapes on top of a car, then drove away. Nothing says rock and roll history like losing your masterpiece in a parking lot. What a life. Here's the Smashing Pumpkins. This is called 1979. Vinyl on Chrome.

Alanis Morissette, Hand in My Pocket. One hand is in her pocket, and the other is apparently running a five-part variety show. High five, cigarette flick, peace sign, piano, and hailing a cab. Meanwhile, Alanis is calmly describing that emotional chaos of being human. Very zen, if your zen involves mild irritation in public transportation. But she and producer Glenn Ballard wrote this in about 15 minutes, piecing together all those contradictions from her journals. And it worked. The song hit number one on modern rock and helped make Jagged Little Pill a monster. Basically, Alanis proved you can be confused, broke, happy, sad, and still somehow get a cab. Here is Alanis Morissette. This is called Hand in My Pocket, vinyl on chrome.

Now, before TikTok made everybody famous for like 11 seconds, MTV could turn a band into a cultural phenomenon overnight. Case in point, A Flock of Seagulls in Iran. The video had aliens, flying saucers, floor-to-ceiling aluminum foil, and enough mirrors to make a camera operator question his career choices. It cost about $5,000, launched the band in America, and introduced the planet to Mike Score's legendary haircut. So legendary, Samuel L. Jackson's character in Pulp Fiction basically used the band's name as a hairstyle insult. I remember that, it was funny. The song became a permanent 80s time capsule, showing up in movies, commercials, video games, and every nostalgia night where somebody inevitably yells, "Crank it up!" Here is A Flock of Seagulls, this is called Iran, So Far Away, vinyl on chrome.

0: In a world where ancient magic still lives, darkness is rising once again. An unlikely group of heroes is about to discover that destiny has plans for them. From forgotten ruins to kingdoms on the brink of war, their journey begins in Andara, Volume 1. 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
6: 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I'm Dylan Stone. Now, the early 2000s, when rock suddenly rediscovered skinny jeans, dirty guitars, and the revolutionary concept of looking like you hadn't slept since 1997. The Strokes, Last Night, became one of the songs driving that retro rock revival. Basically, a band from New York pretending they just arrived from 1977. Julian Casablancas even admitted they ripped off Tom Petty's American Girl. And the bass? Well, apparently The Cure got borrowed too. Hey, at least they were honest. The Strokes helped kickstart that early 2000s retro rock revival. Proof that pop culture has one eternal rule. Everything old becomes cool again. After somebody puts skinny jeans on. Here's The Strokes. This is called Last Night. Vinyl on Chrome.

Now, remember when pop songs didn't just break your heart? They summoned Dracula? Well, Bonnie Tyler's Total Eclipse of the Heart was written by Jim Steinman. Steinman said it was inspired by the vampire classic Nosferatu, which explains the darkness, the obsession, and why Turn Around Bright Eyes sounds less like romance and more like someone warning you there's a vampire behind you. Then MTV got a hold of that gothic video, Bonnie and White, Creepy Asylum, Doves Flying Everywhere, and suddenly 1983 had its own romantic horror movie. It hit number one for a few weeks, and Steinman basically owned the charts. Here is Bonnie Tyler. This is called Total Eclipse of the Heart, final on Chrome.

Now, M83's Midnight City. French musician Anthony Gonzalez wrote this thing in about 3 hours, reportedly during a very relaxed, shall we say, chemically assisted afternoon. Inspired by downtown LA at night, it somehow became the soundtrack to everything. Reality TV, Victoria's Secret, the Olympics, Netflix. Basically, if somebody needed a scene to scream, "Look, the 80s are back," this song got the call. And by the way, that sax is James King from Fits and the Tantrums. Gonzalez called the whole thing a happy mistake. It became M83's first UK hit. Here is M83. This is called Midnight City. Vinyl on Chrome.

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5: 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I'm Dylan Stone. Do you remember when MTV could resurrect a voice from 1963 and make an entire generation go, "Wait, who is that?" Eddie Money's Take Me Home Tonight did exactly that. The song borrowed heavily from the Ronettes' Be My Baby and then brought back the real deal. Ronnie Spector, singing that legendary Be My Little Baby hook. It was Ronnie's first top 40 hit in decades, and her MTV debut. Basically, pop culture raided its own attic and found something better than anything at a mall. Here is Eddie Money. This is called Take Me Home Tonight. The Vinyl on Chrome.

Back in 1995, Gwen Stefani wasn't trying to launch a feminist movement. She was basically complaining about her dad. She'd been in an all-guy band, and apparently dad gave the boys freedom, while Gwen got the call me when you get there treatment. So she wrote Just a Girl, dripping with sarcasm. Then MTV got a hold of it, and suddenly Gwen's bathroom scene, platinum hair, and red, white, and blue thrift store outfit were everywhere. The song crashed into Clueless, Romy and Michelle, and later Captain Marvel, and became the soundtrack for a generation discovering that sarcasm could sell 10 million albums. Here is no doubt, this is called Just a Girl, vinyl on chrome.

So do you remember when MTV could take a British new wave band, throw a dreamy video on the screen, and suddenly America cared? That's what happened with the Psychedelic Furs and Love My Way. Richard Butler wrote it as a message to people struggling with their sexuality. And that hypnotic marimba? Todd Rundgren just happened to have one sitting in his studio and thought, nah, why not? Turns out, genius. Then MTV put the song into pop culture orbit, from Valley Girl to The Wedding Singer to Call Me By Your Name. So yes, a marimba accidentally helped change somebody's life. 80s music was weird, and somehow we miss it. Here's the Psychedelic Furs. It's called Love My Way. Vinyl on chrome.

0: Every legend has a beginning. Before the battles that will shake kingdoms, before ancient evil rises, before heroes discover that they were destined to become, there is Andara. Enter a world of warriors and magic and unlikely heroes drawn together as the shadows of war begin to spread. Andara, Volume 1 collects the first four chapters of the story and marks the beginning of an ongoing epic fantasy series. This is where the characters meet. This is where their journey begins. And this is only the beginning. Discover Andara, available now on Amazon. That's E-N-D-A-R-R-A. And enter the world of Andara from the very beginning.
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5: 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I'm Dylan Stone. Now, David Lee Roth took a Beach Boys classic in 1985 and basically gave it a gym membership and a pair of leather pants. California Girls was Roth's first solo single while he was still in Van Halen, and it hit number 3. Carl Wilson even sang backup. So you got the Beach Boys harmony behind David Lee Roth. Gotta love it. Here's Diamond Dave. This is called California Girls. Vinyl on Chrome.

0: is Robert Esatz inviting you to join me every Sunday evening at 7 p.m. for the Rock and Roll Bandstand. Classic hits from the late 50s right through the 1980s. And you can catch it all right here on the Grand Radio.
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1: 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I'm Dylan Stone. Now, in the world of YouTube reaction videos, yes, apparently watching strangers discover music is now a career. Anyway, George Michael's Freedom gets some serious love. Comments range from, how is this song older than I am, to George Michael had no business being this cool. And then there's always the one guy who discovers the supermodels in the video and suddenly forgets he was there for the music. Here's George Michael. This is called Freedom. Vinyl on Chrome.

0: So do you remember when a song could actually have some emotional baggage? Not just, hey,
1: the window at the darkness, to boredom overtook us.

Now, men at work's overkill is what happens when success finally arrives. And instead of celebrating, your brain goes, okay, but what could possibly go wrong? Colin Hay wrote it as men at work were exploding worldwide. Suddenly, the guy who could walk around Melbourne unnoticed was becoming internationally famous. And he wasn't exactly sure if he liked the loss of anonymity. Hay later said he felt like he was diving into the deep end, with fame, drinking, and all the complications that came with it. So while the rest of us were watching MTV and thinking, cool, Australian guys with funny hats, Colin Hay was basically having an existential crisis. And somehow, he turned that anxiety into a killer song. Here is Men at Work. This is called Overkill, Vinyl on Chrome.

Now, Jack White's Seven Nation Army proves one childhood mishearing can become a global phenomenon. As a kid, Jack called the Salvation Army Seven.

Seven Nation Army. And years later, that became the title of a song whose riff basically hijacked stadiums worldwide. But here's the kicker. That legendary bass line, there's no bass. Jack played guitar through an octave effect. The White Stripes recorded Elephant on old school analog equipment, no computers. And that seven-note riff went from indie rock to soccer chants, commercials, and pop culture everywhere. Not bad for a kid who couldn't pronounce Salvation Army. Here's the White Stripes. This is called Seven Nation Army, Vinyl on Chrome.

0: In a world where ancient magic still lives, darkness is rising once again. 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
6: You're listening to Vinyl on Chrome, and I'm Dylan Stone. Now, Pat Benatar's Love is a Battlefield, proof that in the 80s, even getting dumped required a full military strategy. Mike Chapman and Holly Knight wrote it as a slow, almost sleepy ballad. Then Neil Giraldo heard it and basically said, yeah, let's wake this thing up. He threw on that Lynn drum beat, sped it up, and the record company reportedly hated it. Then it went to top 5. Oops. And MTV turned the video into pop culture history. Dialogue, choreography, 80s fashion, basically a 3-minute time capsule with shoulder pads. Decades later, it's still showing up in movies, TV, and even other songs. Can't beat that, baby. Here's Pat Benatar, Love is a Battlefield, Vinyl on Chrome.

Back when MTV was still the coolest thing in the house, the fix arrived with one thing leads to another. And suddenly everybody had synthesizers, questionable hair, and an opinion. Singer Cy Kernan wrote the song about a politician who bends the truth. If you're gonna lie, remember what you said. And that was 1983. 40-some years later, apparently that memo got lost somewhere. And that's all I'm going to say. Now, the fix became MTV royalty alongside Duran Duran and the Eurythmics, and this song became permanently welded to the 80s soundtrack. Here's the fix. This is called One Thing Leads to Another. Vinyl on Chrome.

Now, Jimmy Barnes and Working Class Man. The song that sounds like it was custom-built for Barnesy, except it wasn't. American songwriter Jonathan Cain wrote it for him, but Barnes initially thought the title sounded like a cliché. Cain told him, "It's not about you, it's about your fans." And apparently that worked, because Barnes recorded the thing in about five takes and headed straight back out on tour. Then came the video. Steel workers in Wollongong, cane farmers in Queensland, and Barnes looked like he'd just been released from a very sweaty hardware store. 40 years later, it's still one of Australia's greatest working class anthems. Here is Jimmy Barnes. This is called Working Class Man. Vinyl on Chrome.

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4: 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I'm Dylan Stone. So do you remember when Santana basically disappeared from the pop charts? Then came roaring back in 1999 with Smooth, like a guy who'd been waiting outside the club for 30 years and suddenly remembered he had the VIP pass. The song started as a track called Room 17. The original lyrics were apparently too sexy, so Rob Thomas was brought in to rewrite them and ended up singing the demo. Carlos heard it, liked the voice, and added that unmistakable guitar, and suddenly the guy from Matchbox 20 was telling the world he was Smooth. 3 Grammys later, Santana had reinvented himself without changing his guitar. Now that's career management. Here is Santana with a little help from Rob Thomas. This is called Smooth. Vinyl on Chrome.

Donald Fagen's IGY is what happens when the future gets advertised by people wearing really optimistic pants. The title stands for International Geophysical Year, a real 1957-58 global science project. Fagen was 10 years old, soaking up all the promises of the futuristic technology, undersea trains, and a world where science would fix everything. Then he turned the whole thing into a gorgeous 1982 jazz pop postcard, with just enough sarcasm to remind us, yeah, about that? And listen to that production. Jeff Porcaro, Randy Brecker, Anthony Jackson, and a ridiculous collection of studio royalty. Here is Donald Fagen, IGY, vinyl on chrome.

0: Every legend has a beginning. Before the battles that will shake kingdoms, before ancient evil rises, before heroes discover that they were destined to become, there is Andara. Enter a world of warriors and magic and unlikely heroes drawn together as the shadows of war begin to spread. Andara, Volume 1 collects the first four chapters of the story and marks the beginning of an ongoing epic fantasy series. This is where the characters meet. This is where their journey begins. And this is only the beginning. Discover Andara, available now on Amazon. That's E-N-D-A-R-R-A. And enter the world of Andara from the very beginning.
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5: 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Leaving you off this week with the Go-Go's, the band that proved women could play punk, write their own songs, and still sell records without asking permission from some guy in a leather jacket. So until next time, remember, take care of yourselves and take care of each other, because that's the way it's supposed to be.

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3: Big John. Big John.
4: Every morning at the mine, you could see him arrive. He stood 6'6" and weighed 245, kind of broad at the shoulder and narrow at the hip. 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

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And if you spoke at all, you just said hi to Big John. Somebody said he came from New Orleans, where he got in a fight over a Cajun queen, and a crashing blow from a huge right hand sent a Louisiana fella to the promised land, Big John.

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2: 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Big John.
3: Every morning at the mine, you could see him arrive. He stood 6'6" and weighed 245, kind of broad at the shoulder and narrow at the hip. And everybody knew you did.

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He didn't say much, he kind of quiet and shy. And if you spoke at all, you just said hi to Big John. Somebody said he came from New Orleans, where he got in a fight over a Cajun queen, and a crashing blow from a huge right hand sent a Louisiana fella to the promised land, Big John.

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Now there's only one left down there to save Big John. 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

Now they never reopened that worthless pit. 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These few words are written on that stand. At the bottom of this mine lies a big, big man. Big John.

is Robert Esatz inviting you to join me every Sunday evening at 7 p.m. for the Rock and Roll Bandstand. 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
0: What time is it?
1: It's 1:30 in the afternoon. Are you alright?
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1: All right, we ready? We rolling, right? We rolling. All right. Yo, in the place to be at about this time, DJ Jazzy Jeff and yours truly, the Fresh Prince in the hands. We about to get busy old school style. Yo, Jazzy on the wheels, me on the MIC. But see, we got a couple new additions. We about to toss a little something new at you. We got Little John on the D-R-U-M-S getting busy. Ah, and on the keys, my man James. What you doing back there? Ah, yeah, so we about to do it a little something like this. All right, Jeff, back to the old school. Let's do it. All right. Now-

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2: Nice.
3: When your phone is your alarm, it's the first thing you look at. So you end up starting your day by scrolling through texts and social media. That's why an actual clock might be better. Bonus points if you don't hit the snooze button.
2: Then start with 30 seconds of gratitude. Being thankful is very good for you, and it doesn't take very long. Just take half a minute to be thankful for something in your life that you like, even if it's that comfy bed you just got out of or the breakfast you're about to get into.
3: Set a daily intention, or even better, set 3. Think of a few things you want to accomplish that day. They don't have to be big, they just need to be realistic. Even just getting to work on time could be one of them.
2: Drink a glass of water. It's simple and easy, but it also gives you this small sense of accomplishment, which is a gateway to other healthy habits.
3: And finally, exercise. It releases endorphins, which help relieve stress, and it gets it out of the way so you won't get lazy and skip your workout later on.
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1: Time for some randoms.
2: Nearly half of Australia's birds and 90% of its mammals, reptiles, and frogs aren't found anywhere else on the planet.
1: So you have to go to Australia to see 90% of this stuff. That's intriguing. There's enough cash in circulation in the United States right now that every single person in America, adults and kids, could carry at least $6,500 in cash on them.
2: In ancient Persia, people debated ideas twice, once when they were sober and once when they were drunk. The idea had to sound good in both states before they started acting on it.
1: Did you know that McDonald's sells 75 hamburgers every second?
2: And finally, the Slurpee capital of the world, for more than 20 years in a row, has been Winnipeg, Manitoba, Canada. Their 7-Elevens have the highest sales of Slurpees per store.
1: And it's ironic because Winnipeg is also known as Winterpeg. That's a lot of ice.
0: It's Mike and Mandy.

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1: Here's Mike and Mandy, also known as M&M.
0: Time for some randoms. Guess what, Mandy?
2: What?
0: We have an astronaut who's having a rather bad year at work because, well, she was supposed to go on this 80-day mission, but now she's stuck up there in space. I'm not sure if she's by herself, but they're saying that she probably won't get back till February now.
2: Oh, you're kidding.
0: No, I'm not. She's 58, and I hope she's got a lot of her pictures and things backed up in the cloud. But, of course, she might be above the clouds, so who knows? What else is going on out there?
2: Well, did you know September 9th is the most common birthday in the U.S.?
0: Oh, how's that?
2: The top 10 are all between the 9th and the 20th, because if you count back 40 weeks, yep, you get the holidays.
0: A lot of people were getting lucky at Christmas time, so yep, September 9th, out comes the baby. And finally, according to a website called sportscasting.com, NFL will have to pay $15.02 on average for a beer and a hot dog at stadiums. That would be NFL fans. Seattle still has the most expensive concessions. Atlanta, still the cheapest. And now, you know.
1: Mandy and Mike. Or is it Mike and Mandy? Okay, it's M&M.

0: is Robert Esatz inviting you to join me every Sunday evening at 7 p.m. for the Rock and Roll Bandstand. Classic hits from the late 50s right through the 1980s. And you can catch it all right here on the Grand Radio.
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2: Hey, you! Don't watch that. Watch this. This is the heavy, heavy monster sound. The nuttiest sound around. So if you're coming off the street and you're beginning to feel the heat, well, listen, Buster, you better start to move your feet to the rockinest, rock-steady beat of madness.

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4: Here's your forecast for Holton Hills Online for Thanksgiving Monday. Mainly cloudy and a high of 22. For Tuesday, a chance of showers, a little warmer with a high of 24. And for Wednesday, the chance of showers cooling down to 18 for the high. And that's your forecast.

0: Mike and Mandy, also known as M&M.
1: Here's a question. What is the silliest way you've ever injured yourself?
2: BuzzFeed recently asked people for stories, and they just posted the highlights.
1: Here are some of them. A woman was singing Part of Your World from The Little Mermaid at karaoke, got a little way into it, and tore her ACL. Ouch.
2: Another guy waxed his floor, tried to do the Tom Cruise slide from Risky Business, and didn't stop, and busted his lip on a door frame.
1: Oopsie. And someone tried to ice skate for the first time, immediately tried to jump, and broke their collarbone.
2: A woman dislocated her knee trying to kick a balloon.
1: And finally, I stood on a beach ball, said that person, and then directly fell into a coffee table.
0: It's Mike and Mandy.

0: Sandy.
1: If you were to make a shirt for your partner featuring a phrase they always just keep saying, what would it be? Maybe like, oh, sorry, I wasn't listening?
2: Someone asked the internet, if you had to wear a t-shirt with your most used phrase, what would your t-shirt read? Here are some of the best responses.
1: This one you

0: keep hearing all the time. It is what it is. Yeah, you might want to put that on a shirt. Then there's I'm not a doctor, which kind of comes in handy if you're giving out, you know, vitamin advice.
1: Then there's that makes sense.
0: That's something you could definitely put on a t-shirt. Next.
1: I think you are on mute. The anthem of virtual meetings everywhere.
0: I think so.
1: And so basically.
0: Then there's one that I'm completely guilty for every single time. Where did I leave my dot, dot, dot? In my house, everything should have a cowbell on it. Then there's what the F? And fair enough. And what are the top two, Mandy?
1: I don't know. I just work here.
0: Number one?
1: No worries, even though all I've done since I was five is worry 24/7.
0: Come on.
2: All the info, the hits, and stories. M&M.

0: 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Well, maybe not, but definitely in Brant County. 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
3: In a new survey, North Americans were asked to rate the year 2024 on a scale of 1 to 10, and overall, the average came in at 6.1.
2: That's not bad, actually. Someone asked the internet, what is the etiquette if you won $5,000 on a lottery ticket that someone gave you? The best response is, pretend nothing happened. Scratch it off privately and give the giver a bit of a kickback.
3: Police pulled over a driver on New Year's Eve night. The man told police, I was just dropping off my friend because I'm the DUI tonight. He meant DD. He was arrested for DUI, so he was right after all.
1: It's Mike and Mandy.

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1: Here's your forecast for Halton Hills Online for Thanksgiving Monday. Mainly cloudy and a high of 22. For Tuesday, the chance of showers, a little warmer with a high of 24. And for Wednesday, the chance of showers cooling down to 18 for the high. And that's your forecast.

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1: Here's Mike and Mandy, also known as M&M.
2: Time for some randoms.
3: Up first, Starbursts were originally called Opal Fruits.
2: Opal Fruits?
3: Yeah, when they first debuted in 1959, they weren't renamed Starburst until 1968.
2: Pigeons, they have this incredible ability to remember human faces. In fact, if you chase or feed a pigeon, even once, it'll remember you in the future. I have no idea how they figured this out. Science says, you know, maybe one of them walked up to a human and said, "Hey, I know you. Thanks for the breadcrumb, by the way." But I don't think that's likely.
3: The first time a computer successfully ran a piece of software was June of 1948. A computer in England ran a program that was basically just a calculator.
2: And when Nokia was founded in Finland, 1865, it only made toilet paper and other paper products. Yeah, they didn't go into the communications business till 100 years later.
3: Arnold Schwarzenegger got paid $75,000 for Terminator and $15 million for Terminator 2 7 years later.
2: Now that's a raise.
1: All the info, the hits, and stories. M&M.

Bill Smith. 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

0: Mike and Mandy, also known as M&M.
1: I'm noticing every day that it's getting darker earlier and earlier. So I couldn't help it. We put together a list of four different tips to get you ready for autumn or fall, whichever. So we're going to start with this one. Number one, creating a fall bucket list. A nice little list of fall activities you can do before it's too late. Like maybe get some apple picking in there or that last hike in there. Baking, of course, fall is known for baking. Hitting up that pumpkin patch and trying some new fall foods.
2: There's also update your wardrobe. While the weather's still warm, it's the best time to pick up those good deals on coats, raincoats, boots, anything like that that you're going to be looking for to get on as soon as that cold weather hits.
1: Also, refresh your space. Yeah, that big noun. Spring and fall are great for decluttering and organizing in your life. So get rid of those things you just don't need. They're just lying around. Something that you're not going to use until, well, it warms up again. Just get it out of there.
2: Now, this is one I used to do with my boys. Find your new routine. If your kids are starting school, your sleep schedule and morning routines are going to change. The sooner you get them started, the less jarring it's going to be in the end.
1: Start getting into the fall. Here we go.
0: 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M&M.
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1: Mandy, you like to go to the movies, right?
2: Of course.
1: How about we run down the all-time favorite movies? That's right. The average person believes they've watched their favorite one about 38 times. I don't know if I've gone that far, but we do have results on some of the favorite movies of all time. And I'm going to start at number 10 with The Godfather. Not The Godfather 2, but Godfather 1. Star Wars, the entire series makes it to number 9.
2: Number 8, Fast and Furious series. And number 7, Home Alone series.
1: So that's 3 series. Actually, we have a 4th series with the John Wick, 13%. Dirty Dancing, the standalone movie, at number 5. And number 4, Mandy?
2: The Lion King.
1: I wonder what version. Maybe the 1994 one, I'm thinking.
2: I would think. Yeah. To me, that was the best one.
1: Yeah. How about number 3?
2: Titanic.
1: Well, that went down. No sequel. The Wizard of Oz, back from 1939, captures number 2. And the number 1, Forrest Gump. Did you like that one?
2: Oh, of course I did. Run, Forrest, run.
0: It's Mike and Mandy.

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0: Welcome to the show, everybody. We'd like you to enjoy some of the funniest and most outrageous segments in this Best of Fun with Am and Davo and Aaron.
1: Hey, this is Fun with Am and Davo and Aaron. I'm kind of hungry, so I get this microphone right in my mouth here. I'm thinking about eating it.
2: Oh, that's gross.
1: I don't know if it's going to taste all that good.
2: No, I don't think so.
1: But you know what? I'm not going to suggest we do that just yet. Maybe a little bit of ketchup and mustard on it might make it a little bit better.
2: I think
1: that might make it tasty.
2: Yeah, I think the IT guy is going to have something to say about that.
1: Cheese on my microphone.
3: Cheese on anything is delicious.
1: Okay, let's get rolling.
2: That was weird.
3: This. That was so weird.
1: That's what it's all about right here on Fun with Am and Davo and Aaron. And I want to thank all the people who tuned in to listen to us, the only radio crew that attempted to make creating an online password a team event. Now we can't remember which order everyone's suggestions go in.
2: I think Aaron was first.
1: Aaron's part goes first. I thought my part went first.
2: Oh, really?
1: I think so.
2: I was last.
1: And then somebody was upside down.
2: Oh,
1: and then,
2: no, we're
1: then
2: doomed.
1: You got to swing
3: I
1: back
3: missed
1: and forth.
3: The meeting.
1: Well, you know what? There are some things that just should not be team events. We're going to talk about that on the show today, okay?
2: All right.
1: And guess what? We're going to start with hot off the top news. That's going to come up right away.
2: Mm-hmm.
1: We're going to have trivia reveal. That's the questions we ask, the game show we play. Everybody can join us for that. And then here's something I want to talk about. This is really important to me. Things that are way less fun than advertised. That's super important to me.
2: Yeah.
1: Well, it's false advertising. It's important to me because I think we should find out what those things are and then sue their butts.
3: Yeah, stand up to them.
1: Then what do we have going on after that?
2: I've
1: did you want to jump in there, Amanda?
2: After the butt suing.
1: Yeah, butt suing.
2: Ariana Grande, some Hollywood vampires, and Shabuzi.
3: Okay.
2: Shabuzi.
3: And then I'm going to tell you a story about a lady that brings her duck to the vet.
2: Really?
3: Yeah.
2: I can only have chaos ensuing.
1: Oh, guess what's after that?
3: My best part of the day.
1: Aaron's going to love it. Aaron, do you want to tell everybody what it is?
3: It's dum-da-dum-dum. That guy.
1: It is. So we're going to tell a story. I've got a good one today. And then after that, Amanda, what are you doing?
2: I've got an update on the movies that came out on the weekend.
3: Oh, I got my popcorn.
2: Okay, right.
1: We'll keep those a secret until then. Mm-hmm. And then we're going to do One More Time.
3: Oh, it's so much fun.
1: But with feeling. If you're not going to sing along, then shut your face.
3: I feel it.
1: How about this? I want to talk about more famous last words. We did that last week.
3: Oh,
1: we did some famous last words.
2: Here's
1: and we
2: more.
1: Got more famous last words. Then we got the good news segment, the trivia preview. Then we're going to wrap up the show, take a little break. And then we're going to come back tomorrow and we're going to do it all over again. But right now, let's do Hot Off the Top News.
3: Hot.
4: It's weird. The weird and wacky news.
1: Okay, I've got headlines, everybody. Headlines.
3: Okay, what do you got?
1: For you. How about this veteran? You guys hear about this? I heard about this. And now I want to tell everybody about it. He smacks this young guy at a Cubs game for not standing up during the national anthem.
2: I saw the video.
3: Yeah, I probably deserved it.
1: I saw that too. No fooling me, man. It wasn't you. Okay, I know.
3: No respect.
1: It could have been you in this woman's bra, though.
3: A woman
1: caught smuggling python named Aaron in her bra.
3: No way.
2: I thought it was just pie.
3: So disturbing.
2: Yeah, I thought she was going to smuggle pie in her bra.
1: Well, it would have been much nicer to eat the pie, wouldn't it? Okay, we're going to take a break, and when we get back, we're going to talk all about these little headlines we got going on here. So make sure you come back and join us for more laughter and fun. Am and Davo and Aaron coming back in a bit.
2: Stick around for more of the best of Am and Davo and Aaron.

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1: Welcome to the show, everybody. We'd like you to enjoy some of the funniest and most outrageous segments in this Best of Fun with Em and Davo and Aaron. It's headline time, everybody.
2: Read all about
1: this
2: it.
1: This is Fun with Em and Davo and Aaron. We got hot off the top news. As mentioned, we're going to talk about the couple stories here that we heard about. I heard about this one here yesterday. Veteran smacks. I saw the video, too. He smacked a young guy at a Cubs game for not standing during the national anthem.
2: Yeah.
1: I thought maybe it was because he was frustrated with the Cubs play lately.
2: Oh,
1: so yeah. He wasn't happy with it.
3: He had to.
1: He had to smack somebody. There's a video all over the internet. A confrontation at Wrigley Field where one fan slapped another in the back of the head for not standing up for the national anthem.
2: Mm-hmm. Wow.
1: In a video taken at the Chicago Cubs Minnesota Twins game on Sunday, the younger man in his 20s sits as the older man appears to tell him to get up. When he doesn't, the older man, Bob Chavez, a Vietnam vet, smacks him hard in the back of the head. Then the younger fan stands up.
2: Oh, that is awesome. I love it.
1: Stands up for the remainder of the song. And this is what Mr. Chavez had to say after the incident occurred.
4: Because, you know, even though I fought in Vietnam and I had buddies killed, you know, I mean, we fight for the rights of the people. And that's one of his rights.

0: Because when I heard about this, I was thinking, well, you know, considering it's in the U.S., the kid that he hit, he probably was seeing stars and stripes after that.
1: Oh, that was a good one.
0: I don't get a rim shot on that one.
2: Oh, sorry.
0: Thank you very much.
2: You shouldn't have to ask.
1: You don't have to ask. It doesn't work.
0: If I never ask, I never get. Okay, how about this one? A woman caught smuggling Aaron in her bra. I mean, Python in her bra.
1: How do I get a...
0: You know what? You know what, Aaron? This was a Canadian woman, so it could very well have been you that was involved in this. She was caught at an airport in the Netherlands trying to smuggle a ball python onto a plane in her bra.
2: Oh my god!
0: The snake was found by security personnel during a check. The woman claimed to have found the python near a hotel in Amsterdam, but inspectors for some reason didn't believe her. The python was impounded, and the woman faces smuggling.
1: And snuggling
0: charges as well. That's right. Brilliant stuff. The snakes around a part of your body that guys are sure to be checking out.
2: Wow. You know, nice work.
0: You could have just gone to the doctor to get that enhancement, you know.
1: Oh,
0: jeez. Okay, we're going to take a break. And when we get back, of course, we got the trivia reveal. We got those three questions we asked on the show on Friday. You have to, of course, you know, join us and play along. So we're going to have those. And we're going to have a lot more fun on the show today. So stick around for more fun with Am and Devo and Aaron.
2: Stick around for more of the best of Am and Devo and Aaron.

0: Welcome to the show, everybody. We'd like you to enjoy some of the funniest and most outrageous segments in this Best of Fun with Em and Davo and Aaron. Welcome back to Fun with Em and Davo and Aaron. And guess what? It's now time for everybody's favorite game show. It's time for the trivia reveal. But first, here's a word from our sponsor.
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1: Okay, we got the three questions now sitting right here in front of me. We've got our answers, and you can play along wherever you are.
2: Yeah, please do.
1: Play along and have some fun with us here. Yep. Let's start with this first one. Almost 10% of people say they never do this. Ooh. What is it?
3: What do you think? Distracted.
2: Oh, sure. Some people.
1: Only 10%?
2: Yeah, I think that's accurate.
1: Yeah. You think so?
3: Not
1: for
3: as
1: sure.
3: Many as it could be.
1: How about this one, Amanda? What's your answer?
2: I say swear.
1: Swear?
2: Oh, yeah,
3: watch
2: some
3: your
2: people
3: mouth.
2: Don't.
1: Almost 10% of people say they never. Yeah, okay. 90% of people swear. Yeah, I say that's accurate. My answer was lie, which actually I think 10% of people probably would tell the truth. 90% of people lie.
2: Of course.
3: That's such a lie, Dave.
1: Yeah. And the actual answer is only 10% of people never wear underwear.
2: Commando.
1: Okay, let's go to number two here. 40% of us wish we could change this about ourselves.
3: Oh.
1: What is it? Aaron, what do you think?
3: Our abs.
1: Mm. Your abs.
3: Yeah.
1: Okay, I think that's true. Amanda, what do you think?
2: I think maybe our height.
1: Your height?
2: Yeah.
1: Okay.
2: So taller, shorter. Yeah.
1: And I say, what we used to do for a living.
2: Ooh.
1: Boom, boom, boom,
2: we
1: boom,
2: don't
1: boom,
2: talk
1: boom.
2: About yeah, that. Yeah.
1: And the actual answer is our voices.
3: Really?
1: Our voices.
3: Oh,
1: I have developed
3: I
1: this voice over the last 40 years, so I don't know if I want to change that about myself. What do you guys think? Are you happy with your voices?
3: I can't stand hearing my voice.
1: Really?
3: Oh, when I watch Canada's Worst Driver, I can't stand my voice.
1: Oh, really?
3: Yeah.
1: Oh, okay. Amanda, what do you think?
2: I'm okay.
1: You're okay with
2: either
1: it?
2: Either way,
3: I'm okay.
2: Yeah.
1: Okay. Well, let's go with number three here. More than 50% of people are confident they can do this very, very well.
2: Oh.
1: What is it?
3: Ride a unicycle.
2: 50%. Wow.
1: Really? Oh,
2: okay.
1: Okay, that's interesting. Amanda, what do you think?
2: I say beat the boss in Mario.
1: Oh, my God.
2: Yeah,
1: yes.
2: I can do that.
1: Oh, that's a good one. And I say whistle while we work.
3: I can't do that.
1: See, I can't. I'm part of the 50% who cannot do it very well. But the actual answer, though, is cook a steak.
3: Wow.
1: Yeah.
3: Really?
1: Can I cook a steak, babe?
2: You do cook a good steak.
1: I can cook a steak. Yeah.
3: Those are disappointing results.
1: Excuse me? I think you just said I cook a good steak. Okay.
2: He meant the other 50%.
1: Yeah. Oh, the other 50%. Yeah. Okay. Well, that's it for the questions and the answers. Thanks for playing along. We're going to have some random funny things that we're going to talk about. Things that are way less fun than advertised. Get ready to sue those butts off. Coming up next on Fun with Am and Devo and Aaron.
2: Stick around for more of the best of Am and Devo and Aaron.

0: Welcome to the show, everybody. We'd like you to enjoy some of the funniest and most outrageous segments in this Best of Fun with Em and Dave O'Aaron. Oh, we're lucky the sponsors are back. So right here on Fun with Em and Dave O'Aaron, we're going to find out who's sponsoring this segment. These are random funny things that we like to talk about.
1: This program is made possible in part by a grant from Inner Gooser, the battery for kettle prods.
0: I'm going to have to take a little while to think about that sponsor now. I'm also thinking about what we were talking about at the top of the show when we were talking about, those things that should never be a team event.
2: Okay.
0: Things like definitely... You know, going to the same destination in the same car.
2: I disagree.
0: You are a side seat driver. It should not be a team event.
2: Just
0: let me do my thing.
2: Yeah.
0: You don't need to tell me when to signal. Okay. I don't need to know that.
2: Okay.
0: And
3: riding a unicycle
2: or a pogo stick.
0: Oh yeah.
2: Those are not team effort.
0: No, did you just have unicycle in the trivia reveal?
2: He did. And,
3: sure.
0: What is your fetish with unicycles today?
2: It's a theme.
3: I'm pretty good at one of those.
0: I'm starting to think. This show should not be a team event. That's what I'm thinking. Okay, let's talk about some of the random funny things that we love to chat about, including things that are way less fun than advertised, like escape rooms when your group has one know-it-all.
2: Oh, yeah.
0: Like the person who's side seat driving.
2: I would never get out if we didn't have somebody like that.
0: Oh, yeah. What about this next one here, Amanda?
2: I think camping in the rain. Not camping as fun as advertised.
0: Yeah. I would disagree. I love camping in the
2: rain.
0: Really?
2: Yeah, with a tent?
0: I love it. I don't have to. We don't have a tent,
2: no,
0: so
2: I
0: don't have to worry about a tent. So another thing here that are way less fun than advertised, Aaron.
3: Black Friday shopping.
2: Oh, yeah.
3: Oh, get me out of there.
0: Some people
2: torture.
0: Love it.
2: Yeah.
0: Some people love it. How about karaoke after the third singer?
2: Oh, the third.
3: That's what it gets interesting.
0: I think they are so good at the beginning that they just make you feel inadequate. I think that's what happens. So how about this next one here, Amanda?
2: Paint colors.
0: It's really
2: so stressful.
3: So many opinions.
2: So many hues of white.
0: That's true, actually.
2: Really? Oh,
0: every time, just get the eggshell white.
2: Yeah.
0: It's just white, okay? It doesn't matter. Amanda doesn't like picking things at all.
2: I do not.
0: When it comes to design or anything, she can't make up her mind.
3: Your forte?
2: Not at all.
0: So that's one of those things that's less fun than advertised.
2: Work with her.
0: Oh, yeah. How about this next one here? No, Aaron, you're on it.
3: House hunting when everything is over budget.
2: Yeah, that's not right. Fun.
3: No fun.
0: Can't afford anything. How about packing for a vacation?
2: Well, that could be fun.
3: If you have an actual ticket.
2: Yeah.
0: For who?
2: As long as it's you going.
0: Yeah, I think the last one that Aaron was supposed to go on, he couldn't go on it. So packing for the vacation ended up being a disaster.
3: We're not talking about that.
0: Okay, what's another thing that's way less fun than advertised there, Amanda?
2: How about New Year's resolutions after January 3rd?
3: Yeah. Oh.
2: Not fun.
0: Actually, that's true. That's true. Okay, Aaron, you got one.
3: Family group chats with 73 unread messages.
2: Oh, yeah. I feel that.
0: Group chats. Yep. And not even 73 unread. Just any unread messages. They're just not fun. How about this one here? Things that are way less fun than advertised. Finally, password recovery.
2: Oh, God. Yeah.
0: Password recovery, or just trying to remember your password. That's way less fun than advertised. That's it for the random funny things. We're going to hand it over to Amanda because when we get back, she's going to do
2: the Daily Music News.
0: That's right.
3: Come on back, y'all.
0: Yeah, we'll be doing that just right after this.
2: Stick around for more of the best of Em and Davo and Aaron.

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Look for the sign.

0: Welcome to the show, everybody. We'd like you to enjoy some of the funniest and most outrageous segments in this Best of Fun with Em and Davo and Aaron. Okay, we are back. Okay, we weren't going anywhere.
1: Crank
0: Don't
1: that
0: worry.
1: Tune.
0: No, no, we're not music, Aaron. We're just talking.
2: Oh,
0: we're just talking.
2: Yeah.
1: Jam.
0: No, we're not turning our talking up. Okay. How about this? We hand it over to Amanda. We are going to talk about music, however, and she's going to tell us all about the daily music news. So, Amanda, what's going on?
2: All right. So, Ariana Grande, independent record stores around the world will be holding parties to mark the release of her new album, Petal. Mm-hmm. Her Instagram account posted a list of all of the stores participating, including in nearly every state in the U.S., as well as stores in Canada, the U.K., Europe, Japan, and New Zealand. Mm. The events will run from July 31st to August 2nd. Stores will offer giveaways and exclusive merch, so
0: nice.
2: Check that out.
0: Okay.
2: Hollywood Vampires, the mm-hmm. super group featuring Alice Cooper, Johnny Depp, and Joe Perry,
1: wow,
2: has
1: what
2: released,
1: a group.
2: I know, released a cover of Motorhead's classic Ace of Spades.
1: Yeah.
2: This song will appear on the band's upcoming live album at Montreux Jazz Festival, which is out August 16th.
1: So oh,
2: check
1: that's
2: that
1: exciting.
2: Out.
0: Nice, okay.
2: Shaboozey has a pile of special guests on his new album, The Outlaw, Cherry Lee, and Other Western Tales. Those include Jamie Foxx, Sam Elliott, mm. Orville Peck, Leon Bridges, Tiana Taylor, Kehlani, and Gunna. The concept album comes out July 31st, so lots of new stuff to look forward
0: that's
2: to.
0: Great.
2: For sure.
0: And it's nice to hear some stories about some new artists here. Hollywood Vampires. I don't know if we've ever done a story on Hollywood Vampires.
1: No.
0: So
2: Vampires and Johnny Depp.
0: Yeah.
2: Sign me up.
0: That's pretty cool. Okay, thank you very much, Amanda. We are going to take a little bit of a break because we have to get ready for all the laughter that's going to ensue on the next segment when Aaron does his
1: joke of the day. Come on back.
2: Stick around for more of the best of Em and Davo and Aaron.

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1: Right by your side.
2: It always sounds good.
0: And the best variety for your workday.
2: So much variety.
0: Something for everyone.

0: Welcome to the show, everybody. We'd like you to enjoy some of the funniest and most outrageous segments in this Best of Fun with Em and Dave-O and Aaron. Well, this is Fun with Em and Dave-O and Aaron.
1: Good day to be alive.
0: I was having a thought.
2: Oh, really?
0: Well, sure. We were talking about things that just should not be team events. And yeah. I thought that this is a great example of something that should not be a team event, which is Aaron's joke of the day.
1: Because I'm a professional and I'll take over from here.
0: That's right. So just let him do his thing. And we'll just continue to sit back and just laugh at it. Okay. So I think that's a great idea. Let's have you tell your Monday, which is always supposed to be the, you know, the, we won't say the worst.
2: The low bar.
0: The low bar. Yeah.
1: But
0: the
1: week. I'm going to change it up because this one's a gooder.
0: You're supposed to save those ones for Friday.
1: But it was so good.
0: We'll find out. Here it is. Here's Aaron and his joke of the day.
1: So this woman brings her pet duck to the vet because he was very sick one day and she was very afraid.
2: Yeah.
0: Good choice.
1: So she brings him to the vet. The vet lays him on the counter, listens to his heart, and says, "Yep, this duck is dead. That'll be $50.
2: She didn't know.
1: The lady says, "Wait, how do you know he's dead?" Yeah. The vet rolls his eyes and says, "Okay." He leaves and comes back with the lab. And the lab sniffs the duck and smells it, turns to the vet and shakes his head.
2: Aww.
1: The vet pat him on the head and thanks him. He leaves and then comes back with a black cat.
2: Oh.
1: The cat walks around the duck, takes a couple sniffs, looks at the vet, and shakes his head.
2: Yeah.
1: He punches a couple things into the computer and turns to the lady and says, "Yes, ma'am, the duck is dead. That'll be $2,000. She said, "I thought you said 50. The vet said, "Yes, that was before the lab reports and the cat scan.
0: That's a cute one.
2: Okay. You guys, I don't like it as much as I did.
0: I'd say that's going to be a good

0: this is Steve Walsh from the band Kansas.
1: Hi, this is Cool.
2: And the Gang.
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0: Welcome to the show, everybody. We'd like you to enjoy some of the funniest and most outrageous segments in this Best of Fun with Em and Davo and Aaron. We're back, and I shouldn't sound as excited as I am sounding right now because this segment is all about how dumb I am.
1: It's the best part of my day.
0: All the dumb things I do. This is Fun with Em and Davo and Aaron, and this is Aaron's favorite segment, which is called
2: Dumb Day.
0: But I don't think I would categorize it as me being dumb so much as just a coincidental situation that could have happened to anybody easily. So this is what happens. I'm working on my new computer, right? I got this new laptop.
1: And yeah.
0: I'm all excited about working on it. I feel good. I have energy working on it now. I can get things done. And as I'm typing something out, I have to type an E in the word B, B-E.
1: Okay.
0: So I type out the E after I type the B, and it types out a C, not an E. So I'm going, that's interesting. Okay, so where is the E in relation to my fingers? Where is the C? I accidentally hit the C instead of the E. Well, let's try it again. I'm typing, type it out, hit the E. It's a C again. What is going on? This is strange. So I watch the key. You know how you watch the keyboard?
1: Yeah.
0: You type something wrong, so you actually like stare at the keyboard and make sure your finger hits it.
1: Yeah.
0: So I did that. I typed it out. It was a C again, not an E. I hit the E. I'm going, what is going on? Now I'm kind of like, oh my God, something's wrong with my new computer.
1: Right.
0: So I'm Googling and I'm trying to find out,
1: why,
0: like, how do you fix
1: happening?
0: The keyboard?
1: Yeah.
0: Why is it doing this? And then the one thing that Google didn't tell me is, just wipe that speck of dust off your computer.
1: Were you eating chips again?
0: You'll see.
3: Are you serious?
0: You'll see it's actually an E, and it's just covering up that little line in the middle of the E.
1: Oh God!
3: How long did
1: you spend on that?
0: I spent probably about 15 minutes trying to figure out what was wrong with my computer.
1: I think we should clean your glasses.
0: It was just a speck of dust that was making it look.
3: I think we should get your name tag.
0: So here's the funny part about that. I tell Amanda that happened, and not 20 minutes later, I'm still typing, and I type a T, and then I sent her a picture because there was another speck of dust that made it look like an F.
3: Oh, goodness.
0: But I learned my lesson. Now I have experience. Now I have wisdom. So, that's what happens when you
1: stop eating in front of your laptop and spraying food on it.
0: That was an interesting moment. So that's my story for Dumb Dave today. And we're going to take a little bit of a break. And when we get back, guess what? We're going to hand it over to Amanda, and she's going to do, she's going to have a little fun with us. So I'm not sure what she's doing. Oh, yeah, you're doing movies.
1: It's movies.
0: You're doing movies.
1: Yeah.
0: So we're going to find out all about the movies that were released over the weekend next on Fun with Em and Davo and Aaron.
1: Stick around for more of the best of Em and Davo and Aaron.

0: Welcome to the show, everybody. We'd like you to enjoy some of the funniest and most outrageous segments in this Best of Fun with Am and Davo and Aaron. Okay, we're back. This is Fun with Am and Davo and Aaron.
1: Hello, my friends.
0: And we're going to have some fun here with Amanda. She's going to fill us in on some movie stuff. Ooh. So we got to watch Michael recently, yes. Which was released quite a while ago, but we finally got to see it.
2: Loved it.
0: Just bawling. I was bawling like a baby. Like a baby. Loved it so much. But that was one of the movies that you got to talk about here. And, you know, when it came out, preview it. And now we're going to preview some more new ones. So why don't I hand it over to Amanda for the segment that we like to call
2: Mandatainment. All right, just as Dave said, we're going to talk about some movies that came out on the weekend, and we're going to get a little preview now of what we're going to talk about. So take a listen.
3: I hooked us up with an Airbnb.
4: Man, this ain't no Airbnb. It's a B&E. This is a burglary. Man, we split up. I'm going to be the first one to die. Grandma, no!
5: Come down. There's someone here I want you to meet. It's alive.
6: I want to be just like you.
7: Take what they have, piece by piece, to make yourself whole.
8: We'll take everything you need to be real.
0: That's dark.
2: That's spooky. Like that.
0: That's scary.
2: That was a little creepy.
0: Okay. Yeah. What is that?
2: Okay. Well, that was Pinocchio Unstrung.
0: That was Pinocchio?
2: Yeah.
1: Strung out.
2: Yeah. It's rated R. It's a horror mystery, if you couldn't tell. Dark coming of age reimagining of Pinocchio. Unsettling tale follows the iconic puppet's disturbing journey towards becoming real. It stars Robert Englund and Richard Blake. Let's take another listen.
0: I don't want to be real if that's it.
6: Who are you?
8: Name's Cricket. Your wood mother sent me to keep you on the right path. The world's full of rot you need to stop, like whoever is in that room.
6: Oh my God!
8: Piece by piece, we'll take what's left. Everything you need to be real.
1: Creeped right out. I'm out.
2: That's different. Okay. Well, our next one is a little bit lighter. So maybe if you like something that's not so dark.
0: I'm traumatized right
2: it
0: now.
2: It is called Haunted Heist. It stars Tiffany Haddish, Brett Gelman, and Andrew Batchelor. Four friends try to rob a house and discover it's haunted, but in a funny way. Let's take a listen.
3: But I can't wait to kick it with my best friends again. I hooked us up with an Airbnb.
4: Man, this ain't no Airbnb. It's a B&E. This is a burglary.
9: It's valued at like $20 million. But who are we stealing from? Probably some dead-ass white people who ain't been here in years.
0: Was that appropriate?
1: Oh, that is my kind of movie.
2: All right. Well, we'll go camping.
1: That sounds fun.
0: Maybe we should have censored that whole thing.
2: Oh, yeah. Too late now. It's out there. And okay. So those are our movies that came out on the weekend. I'm not sure I really loved them, but you know, it's summertime.
0: Hey,
2: so I guess.
0: You know what?
1: Take it or leave it.
0: Somebody's listening who will love those movies.
1: Yeah,
0: so go enjoy them.
2: Everyone else is looking at or watching Odyssey. So
0: yeah, that's right.
2: Anyway.
0: It is still doing really well, isn't it?
2: Yeah.
1: The great movie.
0: Okay, guys. We're going to take a little. I'm traumatized now. So I need a little break here. We're going to take a break. And when we get back, we are going to do something that everybody looks forward to throughout the entire week. It's time for
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0: Coming up next.
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0: Welcome to the show, everybody. We'd like you to enjoy some of the funniest and most outrageous segments in this Best of Fun with Em and Davo and Aaron. Hey, we're back with more fun with Em and Davo and Aaron.
1: Yay, thanks for joining us.
0: Yeah, notice I was kind of singing that, Aaron?
1: Yeah. Sing talk,
0: You know why? You know why?
1: Why?
0: No, I'm not sing talk. She's sing talk.
1: She's sing talk.
0: No, not me. I was singing it because it's time for...
2: One more time, but with feeling.
0: That's right. It's all about singing. So
1: it's going to be good.
0: Might as well start right off the top, right? I think Aaron is going to start today because he's got something joyful he wants to share. Actually, we all have something joyful we want to share today. So let's find out what the song is. But just a quick rundown on why we do this. Amanda and I, we woke up one morning and we just decided everything we were going to do was going to be in song. And we just started singing. And it was like musical theater all morning long.
3: So good.
0: It was so much fun.
1: Every day's a musical.
3: So much joy.
0: So much fun. And so we decided to do it here for your joy as well.
1: How much fun.
0: Here we go. Let's start with Aaron's song. What's it all about?

0: till the daylight slowly slipped away.
1: Oh, well, that's
0: so much fun.
1: That's really
2: sweet. Romantic, actually.
1: It is.
2: Yeah.
1: You know, it gives me a bit of a James Blunt kind of feel.
0: I was going to say, I kind of feel like James Blunt.
1: Well, you really sound, you really hit those notes.
0: I got some tune.
1: You hit those notes like James Blunt. It was
0: what
1: perfect.
0: A joke. Yeah.
1: Okay, well, guess what? We've also got some happy news coming from Amanda. Amanda, you've got a happy song. Let's hear you sing it.
2: Waited a month.

0: doing laundry for fun tonight.
1: Oh my goodness.
0: Can't wait.
2: Somebody got a toy.
1: Is my underwear getting cleaned for fun tonight?
0: That stuff gets torched.
1: So mean.
3: Oh, goodness.
1: But I'm so happy for you that you got your new washer and dryer. And I know you're super happy too. In fact, how happy am I? Let's find out. Yes,

0: come.
1: What? What did you want to do before?
2: I want to rethink that.
1: I was in the middle of my song.
2: Yeah, that
3: you
2: was enough.
3: You deserved it.
2: Yeah.
1: Ow!
3: But that was pretty good, Dave. Well,
2: thanks
3: impressed.
2: For buying me a washer dryer.
1: Where's Jeffrey?
2: Yeah, you send him away.
1: Okay, fine. I got to take a little bit of a medical time out now. We're gonna come back here and have some more fun on Fun with Em and Dave O and Aaron. That's why it's in the name. We're doing random funny things to talk about next.
2: Stick around for more of the best of Em and Dave O and Aaron.

0: Welcome to the show, everybody. We'd like you to enjoy some of the funniest and most outrageous segments in this Best of Fun with Am and Davo and Aaron. Okay, we're back. This is Fun with Am and Davo and Aaron.
1: A fresh start.
2: Halfway through.
0: We are going to talk about some fun stuff here, including, you remember at the beginning of the show, we were talking about this, things that you should never, you know, do as a team.
2: Okay,
0: you
2: know,
0: it should never be a team event.
2: Yeah.
0: I say picking your nose.
2: Shaving?
0: Wait a second here. Actually, I was just thinking about it. I would pick your nose for you, my love, if you wanted me to.
2: I wouldn't want multiple people picking my nose.
0: You can use your right hand. I'll use my left hand, and we'll clean that nose together.
2: Golly, I'm
0: and
2: be
0: what'd
2: sick
0: you say,
2: now.
0: Aaron? You said shaving your face.
1: Shaving your face should not be a team.
0: I don't know.
1: Sport.
0: I think we could all together shave your face there, Aaron.
2: I gotta go.
0: That would be fun.
1: I gotta leave. I might
0: accidentally shave off your eyebrows.
1: Could you imagine?
2: Any personal grooming is usually like a solo sport, but also weighing yourself. I don't want anyone else involved.
0: Not even me. I'm not allowed to be in there while she's wearing
2: That's right.
0: You don't even know
2: where the scale is.
0: and we go to the bathroom around each other, so that's saying something.
2: My line.
0: Okay, guys, we are going to now have a little bit more fun on some random funny things that we like to talk about, and we're going to talk about, we had this last week, famous last words. We got more famous last words.
2: Mm-hmm.
0: How about, I'll get a world record for this, huh? Famous last words. Sure you will. And then, Amanda, what do you got?
2: Don't worry, my parents are asleep.
0: I have a story like that.
2: I should share it with you someday.
0: Okay, how about this next one, Aaron?
1: Let me just reach in and get your watch out of the printy press.
2: Famous last words.
0: Yeah. Yeah. How about, don't worry, it's fireproof.
2: Famous last words.
0: Yeah. What about this next one, Amanda?
2: I'm making a citizen's arrest.
0: you're so proud of yourself, too. Okay, and then, Aaron, more famous last words?
1: So you're like a cannibal?
0: You didn't tell me about that in your profile. How about which wire was I supposed to cut again? Was it the blue?
2: Which wire?
1: No. Yeah.
0: Famous last words. Okay, Amanda?
2: MacGruber, don't worry. I saw this done on TV.
0: MacGruber! Look at that. Both of them
2: I'm
0: are MacGruber.
2: I'm a TV doctor, yeah.
0: How about this next one here? More famous last words, Aaron?
1: Oh, look. There's an attachment to that email.
0: Oh, yes. That's famous last words. Yeah. Yeah. Everything's being ripped off. Yeah. You're gonna, all your money siphoned out.
2: Oh, no.
0: Okay. And then we finish it off. Last words for famous last words. Maybe this wasn't such a good idea.
2: Am I right?
0: Yeah. That's it. Okay. We're going to be back in just a bit. We've got some great news in the good news segment coming up next on Fun with Am and Davo and Aaron.
2: Stick around for more of the best of Am and Davo and Aaron.

0: Welcome to the show, everybody. We'd like you to enjoy some of the funniest and most outrageous segments in this Best of Fun with Em and Davo and Aaron. Hey, this is Fun with Em and Davo and Aaron.
1: Woo, we had fun today.
0: Oh, this is a good one. I love this show and I love this segment because it's all about...
2: Kindly deeds done for free. Kindly deeds
3: done for free.
0: And that means I've got some great stories to share with everybody, including this one here. A 16-year-old in Illinois named Randy Gerlach saw a car in a ditch on his way to work earlier this month. And even though other cars were just driving by, he decided to stop, turned around, and went back to check it out.
1: Okay.
0: It turns out the female driver inside was unconscious.
1: Oh.
0: So he called 911. Emergency crews came out, and she's going to survive. But doctors later said that if Randy had arrived only 20 minutes later, the woman likely would not have made it.
1: Oh, wow.
0: Randy said his advice is go with your gut.
1: What a hero. No.
0: Yeah. How about this story here? Some people keep things because they think they're valuable heirlooms.
1: Yeah.
0: But a man in China was shocked to discover that his family's kitchen table was actually a kind of diploma issued in the Qing dynasty.
1: Whoa.
0: He said, I never imagined that the table our family had used for decades was actually my great-great-grandfather's academic record.
1: Wow.
4: That is
0: it
4: crazy.
0: Wasn't always a table. It was an honor board that was just repurposed at some point to
1: a
0: table. That's
1: beautiful.
0: Crazy.
1: Yeah.
0: Number three, finally, scientists found a coral reef off the coast of Africa that everyone thought was dead.
1: Really?
0: And it turns out it's actually thriving with life.
1: Who knew?
0: That's the end of that story.
1: That
0: was a short one. But great. Good for you, Coral Reef. We are going to take a little bit of a break. When we get back, we, of course, have the trivia preview. Those are the questions we're going to ask on the trivia reveal tomorrow. So stick around, find out what they are, and get your own answers. Quit stealing mine. Okay, we'll be back in just a little bit.
1: Stick around for more of the best of Em and Davo and Aaron.

boring. 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

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It's 1968. 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Is Otis Redding sitting on the dock of the bay?

0: 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I love you. It's the Doors in 1968.
1: Hello.

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We're celebrating 1968. I love 68. I was a little boy. Beatles, Lady Madonna, New York's Best Rock.

0: It's about to rise any minute now. You know it's been a long, long overdue. Look out, cause it's coming right on through.
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New York's best rock. We're doing 1968. Are you the sunshine of my love or the cloud of rain? Here's Cream, New York's best rock.

0: New York's Best Rock. It's Matt Craig. We're celebrating 1958. No, I'm sorry, 1968. From the Rolling Stones to the Grassroots. Do you have any midnight confessions?
1: Hmm?

was orbiting the moon and sent back that magnificent Earthscape shot that is now so famous. You look at it, you know where it came from. Here's Johnny Rivers. It's a spring rain, even though it's summertime. New York's best rock.

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Rock's Best Rock, celebrating 1968. Manfred Mann, I wonder if that's with or without his Earth Band, the mighty Quinn Eskimo. It's Matt Craig. Girl Watcher, yeah, I still do that. The Ocasians, New York's Best Rock.

best rock. They're talking about me because I'm a girl watcher. That's why I wear shades all the time. Creedence, Clearwater, Revival, Susie Q, 1968, New York's best.

Vineyards Best Rock. Celebrating 1968 Magic Matt Craig. I love this stuff. And if you're listening on headphones or earbuds, you're really enjoying it. We're just about done. So until next time.

actually said goodbye a little too early. That's what I get for wearing bad glasses. Gary Lewis and the Playboys. You know, he was the son of Jerry Lewis, the comedian, with Dean Martin. Here it is.

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1: Hi, this is Eric Burden from The Animals.
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1: Do not ask a question unless you're prepared for the answer. Back in 1981, this band was nearing the end of its run. Tensions were running high and the future of the group was in doubt. And of course, during all of this, they were working on an album, their fifth one to be precise. And somehow the band still managed to have an ironic sense of humor about their impending implosion. And during this process, their guitar player came up with a simple, catchy, repetitive song that was about people that can't make up their mind. I wonder who that was about. Although it's never been 100% confirmed, many fans believe that this song is a veiled track of him asking his bandmates if he should stay in the band or quit. When later asked if this song was indeed about his band, the guitarist kept it close to the vest. All he would say is, it was just a rockin' song. But whether the track was about them or not, The Clash answered Mick Jones's question anyhow by firing him soon after.

0: It's finally here.
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2: 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I say I used to
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1: Second floor, hardware, children's wear, ladies' lingerie. Oh, good morning, Mr. Tyler. Going down.

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